0: school. I was in the school high.
1: DJ.
2: But in Declare, we all fam. 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

0: four. And don't forget, every Thursday, well, it's only one more Thursday left, you can win tickets with my brother DJ Nails and DJ Mr. King inside the Midday Kickback. Make sure you tap in. They got one last pair they're giving away this Thursday. And shout out to everybody that that entered in that winning weekend this past weekend for those Summer 614 tickets. But it's going down this Saturday. We all going to be at the Commons.
1: Drums, please.
2: Summer, summer, summer. Yup. Finish the line. Welcome to the summer, y'all. The 107 days of summer kicking off with free tickets. Plus the hottest DJs in the 614. In the, yeah, the mix. All this weekend while you by that pool, at the cookout, kicking it with the gang. With DJ Mr. King, Corey Graham, DJ Byrne,

0: friend.
1: 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Ask Pluto Bank of 21, you know what I'm saying? 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
1: From stones in the LDs at the bottom. GA certified before I was GIA certified. Mr. Emma Cash, he turned shoot, you know. 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

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It's the one and only At Ladies Love, Lonnie. Welcome back to the number one night show in the city, L3 at Night. Don't forget, man, we just under 2 weeks away.

0: daughter fun. I'ma be hosting. DJ Mr. King gonna be on the ones and twos, so don't fumble this opportunity to make memories with your little princess. 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
2: Summer, summer, summer. 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The 107 days of summer kicking off with free tickets. Plus the hottest DJs in the 614. In the, yeah, the mix. All this weekend while you by that pool, at the cookout, kicking it with the gang. With DJ Mr. King, Corey Graham, DJ Burn, Beat Bangers,

0: 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Never chase bread, chase the vision. Make your word when you see it, be the business. No cap, God, I'm a witness. 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Big Master P vibe, no limit. Falling hard on another hemisphere. Somebody tell them people Mr. Him is here.
1: 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It's the GOAT, the one and only, your girlfriend's favorite at Ladies Love, Lonnie. And that is my time tonight on this Memorial Day Monday edition of L3 at Night. So I appreciate everybody that have me turned up tonight. Whether you're at work, cruising through the city, or just kicking it with your family still, I appreciate y'all so much. 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

I still help pay for the wigs, and I help with the lease. 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
1: 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If you're the king of your castle, listen up, because it's time to level up.
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0: Calling all the girl dads in Columbus. 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
1: 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The Princess Edition is going down June 6th at the King Arts Complex. 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
2: On the roads, we've got a vehicle fire on 70 west side westbound at Haig. And if you're traveling 70 east side westbound, you'll find slow traffic right now as you travel between James Road and Livingston. And 670 west is slow from Leonard out toward Cleveland Avenue. We're finding delays now on 71 south side, northbound between Greenlawn Avenue and I-70 and 315. 203 is closed between 47 and Newman's Cardington due to flooding. 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
7: Columbus, what's going on? It's Nails from the Midday Kickback. Let's check out that commute.
8: Good morning. This report of traffic is sponsored by the National Highway Traffic Safety Administration. We are watching a problem on 33 West east of 118 and Ebright Road. There is an accident that's now over to the left shoulder. Because of that, traffic is stop and go from Bowen and North High Street. On the north outer belt, 270 eastbound on the ramp that connects to southbound US 23 north side, got an accident on the exit ramp there. On 670 west before I-70, you'll find a disabled vehicle that's over to the right shoulder. Then westbound on 670, it's a slow drive between 71 and Cleveland Avenue. On I-70 east side, westbound, as you make the trip between the Fairfield-Franklin County line and 270, traffic is slow there.
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0: Hey yo, 614, you already know what time it is. 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
0: Hey yo, 614, you already know what time it is. This summer, the capital city go all the way up. At Summer 614, Saturday, May 30th at the Columbus Commons. 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

0: Cheers, all the main character energy, royalty, and the best dad ever. 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Ladies love Lonnie, and we're bringing our princesses to the party as well.
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Hey, those Kehlani World Tour tickets with Duran Bernard as a special guest. See them in Cleveland August 14th, man. I got those coming your way at noon. 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It's Power 107.5. Nails over here holding you down. And listen, the cruise is coming up in October. You see, over the weekend, T.I. went viral. He one of the headliners of the cruise. He performed last over the weekend on Saturday at Birthday Bash. And this man did a magic trick on stage.

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3: 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The Princess Edition is going down June 6th at the King Arts Complex. 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
0: Hey yo, 614, you already know what time it is. 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
0: Hey, yo, 614, you already know what time it is. This summer, the Capital City go all the way up. At Summer 614, Saturday, May 30th, at the Columbus Commons, we talking a whole vibe, food trucks, culture, energy, and

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0: Boy, Kehlani sent everybody timelines in a frenzy over the weekend. Should've never. With Usher and Kehlani on Columbus number one for hip hop and R&B, celebrating the 107 days of summer powered by People, Places, and Dreams. In case you missed that announcement early today, yeah, Kehlani, the Kehlani World Tour, August 14th in Cleveland with Durant Bernard. And yeah, it's going to be a movie. We got Win Them Before You Can Buy Them tickets. They go on sale this Friday, but we locking you in with tickets to that show all this week at noon inside the Lunch Break Mix. And you know, you can actually get extra chances to win. If you tap in on my Instagram, follow me on TikTok and IG and Twitter and Threads, right? At DJ N-A-I-L-Z, DJ Nails with a Z. I might have extra chances for you to win right there on my social media, all right? 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
1: Local for you, I'm Jared Smalley with an NBC4 News update on Urban One. Two Southwest Ohio suspects will appear in court today after they were allegedly involved in possessing nearly $6 million of suspected cocaine. Damian Gallen and Diego Gallen were allegedly trafficking drugs throughout southern and central Ohio, and earlier this month they were arrested at a Holiday Inn Express in Columbus. Gas prices in Columbus remain high, and they are climbing. According to Gas Buddy, Columbus gas prices rose by 4.2 cents per gallon last week to average out at $4.66 per gallon. That is 73 cents higher than 4 weeks ago and a whopping $1.61 higher than this time a year ago. And Central Ohio is still celebrating Meyer Shank Racing, their victory at the Indy 500 Sunday. The team is based in Pataskala, and last night, driver Felix Rosenquist and the team accepted a record $4 million winner's share of the purse. Join us tonight at 4, 5, and 6 for those stories and your most accurate forecasts. Local for you, I'm Jerry.
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Dad!

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0: Hey, yo, 614, you already know what time it is. This summer, the capital city go all the way up. 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

0: 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You already know it's going to be a time for our little ones, and it's all hosted by myself and my brother, Ladies Love Lonnie, and we're bringing our princesses to the party as well.
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stars, all the main character energy, royalty, and the best dad ever. 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Ladies love Lonnie, and we're bringing our princesses to the party as well. Dad!

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1: What's poppin'?
0: Another day to be great, man. Why do they, on Memorial Day weekend, give us that Monday off? Call? Who want to come to work on that Tuesday?
1: Nah, for real. But, I mean, we was at work, so it didn't really matter.
0: Yeah, then I've been forgetting, like, I was talking to one of my close friends in the corporate world, and she informed me. She said, man, my job, we're going to be off that Thursday before Memorial Day, and they give us that whole week off. They called that a mental week.

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You already know it's going to be a time for our little ones, and it's all hosted by myself and my brother. 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
3: 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I don't want to hear none of that. Talking about what you need. I don't remember none of that shit.

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12: 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That to your legs can't stand. 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

0: 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You already know it's going to be a time for our little ones, and it's all hosted by myself and my brother, Ladies Love Lonnie, and we're bringing our princesses to the party as well.
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I ain't in your business and you ain't in mine. 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